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We're sending some love out from Flowood to Florence. We see you and want to say thank you for choosing Jackson's Inspiration Station.

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0: 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Yeah.

Somebody just need to testify to something next to him. 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Is there anybody in this house other than me that could declare you made it? Tell

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Hey, it's Victor Sosa. Friend us on Facebook. You can follow us on X and Instagram, too. 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

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I'm Victor Sosa. 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You can hit that red microphone on the app, then hit send, and let us know what's on your mind. 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

I've been hurt in the church. As I attempt to do God's work by people who call themselves

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1: And we are back. We are back together. You and me, we're hanging out in the sanctuary. All right, my name is Ed Long. Thank you for joining me today. I do appreciate it. All right, who's celebrating a birthday? 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Right now, we got Edwin Hall.

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1: Ed Lognes here with you. We're in the sanctuary. Now, in a minute, I've got three things you did not know 5 minutes ago. I love doing this segment. All right, it's coming up in a few. Right now, Kirk Franklin and Karen Clark Sheard, thank you for everything.

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1: 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See the red microphone? 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

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You ever listen to the radio and a song comes on, you go, ooh, that's my song. Turn it up. I'm doing that right now. This is my song. Turn it up. This is Fresh Start Worship. This is You Are Ed Long is in the Sanctuary.

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1: All right, my man Dante, what to say? 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You know, you love this Canton Spirituals. This is Fix It Jesus. Ed Long is here in the sanctuary. Let me tell you something.

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1: 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My man Canton Jones is there. He's doing this one. 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

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Hey, it's Ed Long here. You know what? We're sending love from Monticello and Macomb and everywhere in between. Thanks for getting your praise on with us and making us your number one for gospel hits.

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1: 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Working on Me is now on my gospel playlist. Ed Long is here in the sanctuary. Let's enjoy this one.

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God's got a blessing.

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0: and P.J. Morton with Abel. And before that, you heard Jules Judah with Revival. But now it's time for our flashback song of the day.
1: What we're going to do right here is go back.
0: And let me take you back for a

terroristic attacks in American history. 9/11. Also in the year 2001, Rodney Bryant and the CCMC came out with this song.

classic song written by PJ Morton for Dwayne Woods. That's Dwayne Woods, great voice, great guy, with the song Let Go and Let God. And before that, you heard Adia with On the Way. And now let me play you the word of the day just to inspire you to go further. The word of the day is a clip from one of the sermons that I've preached. And I think that this is going to bless somebody that hears it. So my brothers and sisters, here is the word of the day. What good is it? You being seen in front of people and still haven't learned how to curb your tongue. Amen. Well, what good is it? Well, for you to be here on Sunday and not Wednesday. Well, we're talking about tearing down imperialistic positions. It is not important that you have a specific title or calling. God graces those who have the heart of humility, who understand that the pinky toe is just as important as the big toe. Y'all don't hear me. That the pinky toe is just as important as the head. Amen. Well, Pastor, that don't make sense. The head carries the brain. I know, but the pinky toe carries the balance. Y'all so quiet over here, it ain't funny. The pinky toe carries the balance. And the pinky toe is never really seen except for in the summertime. Amen. That pinky toe ain't seen in December. Glory to God. You ain't walking around in January with that pinky toe out. Glory to the Lord. That pinky toe covered up most of the time. I really am trying. You know. But, you know, the pinky toe can't say, because I'm not the head, I'm not of the body. No, no. Every part plays a specific portion in the balance of this existence. Amen. But the whole thing, the whole entirety of our being has got to be based on obedience to God and humility toward God and man. Amen. Because God resists everyone that is proud, no matter what you're wearing. No matter what you've matriculated in, no matter how many degrees you got. You can have an MDiv and all that kind of stuff. Glory to God. But if you don't have a sense of humility and if you carry pride, you're just an educated devil.

was J.J. Harrison and Youthful Praise with the song Nothing Else. But now you know what time it is. Yep, you know what time it is. It's time for our shout-outs. And the one thing that I love about our shout-outs is it gives us a chance to interact with one another. I get a chance to hear you. You hear me every day. But I get a chance to hear you and hear about the persons that are special to you. And to hear you tell 5 million people who that special person is and give them their propers while they're still alive. So if you've got a shout out that you want about 5 million people to hear, give us a call. Leave it here so we can play it just for you at 1-888-420-7710. And when you call,

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1: This is Joe Louis Williams from Roselle, New Jersey. I want to give a shout out to God, first of all, and to my uncle, Dr. McKenzie, a great man of God, and I just want to let him know your nephew's always got you in his praise. Thank you, Uncle Doc. Love you, people. God bless you.
0: And God bless you, Joe, over there in Jersey, all the way over in New Jersey. Man, you keep listening. And God bless Doc McKenzie and your family. And again, to anyone who's listening, if you want to leave your shout out, give us a call at 1-888-420-7710.
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0: a personal note from Donnie McClurkin.
1: Hi, this is Donnie McClurkin, and I've got an inspirational message just for you. In the Bible, there's a verse that says, "He that puts his hands to the plow and turns back, he is not fit for the kingdom." What does that mean? Well, let me tell you. That means if you start a relationship with Jesus, if you start a relationship with God, and then you turn around and long for the broken and dysfunctional and sinful past that you once lived,

after all, know this. Jesus is enough. God so loved the world that he gave his only begotten son, that whoever would believe in him, whoever would believe in him, would not perish in their sins, but have everlasting life. That's the love of God. And that's the love that you don't want to turn away from. That's love that you don't want to let go of. That's real love. Unconditional love. So if you've started with Jesus, keep going. Because I'm telling you, there's no greater love that you can find anywhere. Don't turn back. Everything that's behind you is behind you because it did not benefit. God has a greater plan for you.

0: That was Charles Jenkins with the song Can't Turn Back. Now I've got to go. I've got to go, but I love every one of you, and I want you to know it from my heart. I love you, and I want you to enjoy this day. We're coming to the end of the summer. Enjoy it. And by the grace of God, we'll be back tomorrow. But until the next edition of the new Donnie McClurkin Show, walk in the favor of God. The new Donnie McClurkin Show,
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1: It's your early morning praise party. I am Sherry Mackey, and it's time right now for today's word. Believe God beyond what you see. Luke 1:42 and then 45 in the New Living Translation says, Elizabeth gave a glad cry and exclaimed to Mary, God has blessed you above all women, and your child is blessed. You are blessed because you believe that the Lord would do what he said. Y'all, there is power in believing God, even when he has promised something that seemed impossible. When the angel Gabriel appeared to Mary, he told her that she was highly favored and that she would give birth to the Savior of the world. Now, I want you to think about that thing. Mary was given a promise that was bigger than her understanding, bigger than her circumstances, and bigger than anything she could have planned for herself. And what did she do? She believed God. She could have questioned the promise. She could have focused on the impossibility. She could have allowed fear, doubt, or the opinions of others to talk her out of what God had spoken. But instead, Mary surrendered her will and said, in essence, God, I agree. Let it happen according to your word. And when Mary visited her cousin Elizabeth, Elizabeth declared, you are blessed because you believe that the Lord would do what he said. Oh, what a powerful reminder. Mary's blessing was connected to her willingness to believe God before she could see the promise fulfilled. Now, I want to encourage you today. Don't allow your circumstances to talk you out of trusting God. You may be facing a situation that looks impossible. You may be waiting for a breakthrough, praying for restoration, believing for provision, or trusting God for direction. And while you wait, doubt may try to convince you that nothing is going to change, but your circumstances are not greater than God's power. Faith doesn't mean you ignore reality. Faith means you refuse to believe that what you see is a final word when God is still working. So you dare to pray bold prayers. Dare to believe that God can open doors that you can't open. Dare to trust him with your dreams, your opportunities, your healing, your restoration, and your purpose. And remember, believing God does not mean that everything will happen according to our preferred timelines or in the exact way that we imagine. It means that we trust God's character. We trust his wisdom. We trust his promises even while we wait. Y'all, God is faithful. His word is trustworthy, and you can place your future in his hands. So lift your head, strengthen your faith, and keep on praying. Keep on believing. You may not know how, you may not know when, but you can trust God to accomplish his purpose, his way, and in his time. Don't let fear make you abandon your faith. Believe God beyond what you see. Oh, Father God, thank you for your promises and for the example of Mary, who believed you even when she couldn't understand everything you were doing. Help us to trust your word when circumstances challenge our faith. Remove doubt, God. Remove fear and discouragement from our hearts. Teach us to pray boldly, wait patiently, and surrender our plans to your wisdom. Oh, God, help us to believe that no word from you will fail. Strengthen our faith and guide our steps according to your will in Jesus' name. Now, that's your word for today. Take it, apply it to your everyday life, and you continue to be encouraged and inspired. It is your early morning praise party. I am Sherry Mackey.
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1: It's your early morning praise party. I am Sherry Mackey, and it's time to talk about topics that are hot. Have y'all heard all the foolishness going on with the presidential press pool and the president banning let me tell you, the five major television networks that share coverage of President Donald Trump have temporarily suspended their joint press pool after the White House banned CNN from covering the president. ABC, CBS, CNN, Fox News, and NBC normally take turns providing video of Trump's travel and public events, sharing their footage with other news organizations. Well, the five television networks issued a joint statement saying the public needs access to independent information about its government and that an administration should not exclude news organizations because of their reporting. CNN was scheduled to cover Trump's trip to New York City for the United Nations General Assembly, but the suspension means no network television pool team is traveling with him. The three banned news outlets filed a lawsuit arguing that the ban violates their First Amendment rights. Maybe he didn't want press there. A lot going on, y'all. A lot going on. Also making news, Steve Harvey revealed in a podcast conversation with his daughter that losing his NBC talk show and hosting role on Little Big Shots in 2019 was not a coincidence, but tied to a decision he made years earlier. So NBC passed on his idea for Celebrity Family Feud, which later became, of course, highly successful on ABC, leading, of course, to NBC offering him a deal to move the format back to NBC. Well, Steve Harvey declined, prioritizing loyalty over money. He believes the subsequent cancellation of his shows was a targeted effort to remove him from television. Instead of fighting to stay with NBC, Harvey walked away and created Judge Steve Harvey on ABC, a move that ultimately worked in his favor. The incident has sparked discussions about Black entertainers speaking out against business decisions that impact their careers and the importance of ownership in the entertainment industry. Hot topics on the party. Your early morning praise party. 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I am Sherry Mackey.
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95.5 Hallelujah FM, Jackson's Inspiration Station. All right, family, that's going to do it for me, your girl, Sherry Mackey. I've got to get ready to get out of here. But before I go, you know I like to share what I call a little Sherry-ism. That's a little wisdom I've learned along the way. When God parts your Red Sea, he doesn't just make a way. He removes the enemy so you don't have to face it again. So whatever your Red Sea is, you know that thing that's holding you back. You know the things that's standing in your way. When God removes it, oh, baby, when he just does the things, he does it well. So get ready for your Red Sea to be parted and your enemies to be destroyed. Come on, Jesus. Hey, that's a little Sherry-ism, a little wisdom I've learned along the way. And now I'm sharing that with you. I love y'all. I really do. And I pray that you have a phenomenal rest of your day, knowing that you are fearfully, you are wonderfully made in God's likeness and his image. Yeah. I pray something I've said or played has ministered to your hearts and to your spirits, and that you'll join me every weekday morning at 6 a.m. for your early morning praise party with me, your girl, Sherry Mackey. Love and blessings, y'all.

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1: It's Hezekiah Walker with Sold Out. And you know, Hez just released a new single. It's called Favor. And he's got a video to go along with the single. You can check out the video right now. 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That's T-R-A-C-Y. B-E-T-H-E-A. 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Here's Jason Nelson and Madison Ryan Ward with Made.

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1: It's Bishop T.D. Jakes, and let's just praise ye the Lord. I'm Tracy Bethay, delighted to be in your company. Happy Wednesday to you and yours. Here's Fresh Start Worship with You Are.

0: 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Oh, that's Jonathan Nelson and Purpose, to become what God desires me to be. I love that song. I'm Tracy Bethay, glad to be in your company. Here's Evelyn Turntine AG and Work It Out.
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Miss Lizzie loves this song. Yes, it's John P. Key and Friends with Life and Favor. I'm Tracy Bethay. It's Praise on Go from Canton Jones.

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Pastor Mike Jr., and I got it. I'm talking about the power of the Holy Ghost. I'm Tracy Bethay, glad to be in your company. Lisa Noel Smith and the Brown Singers are on the way. Here's Bishop Larry Trotter, and the Lord is blessing me right now.

0: 95.5 Hallelujah FM. Ooh, can you think of just one promise that God has kept for you on today? I know you can. Yeah, he woke you up this morning. That's a promise. Kept his promise. He's a promise keeper. I'm Tracy Bethay. So glad to be in your company. Happy Wednesday to you. Headed over to the Talkback feature on the iHeartRadio app. Who's checking in on today?
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1: 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Thank you and have a great one.
0: 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Thanks so much for checking in on today. Savannah, Georgia, stand up. We love our listeners literally all over the world. Thank you so much for checking in on today, Miss Annette. 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
1: It's Beverly Crawford. It is about time for a miracle. I'm Tracy Bethay. Glad to be in your company. Happy Wednesday to you and yours. It's Zacardi Cortez and Working on Me.

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That's Tina and Erica, better known as Mary Mary, real life sisters with shackles. I'm Tracy Bethay, glad to be in your company. Got Anthony Brown of Group Therapy with Always Be Good standing by. 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
1: It's music from Anthony Brown and Group Therapy, and so good to me. Yes, he is. When you just think of the goodness of Jesus, he's good. Yes, he is. I'm Tracy Bethea, delighted to be in your company. Well, Dolly Parton's hotel in Music City is opening its doors. Yes, according to her development team, the Song Teller Hotel in downtown Nashville began a soft opening about a week ago, welcoming its first guest just 3 weeks after the country legend's death. Now, the property features a 20,000 square foot museum dedicated to her personal archive. Parton filmed interactive video exhibits earlier this year, allowing visitors to hear her narrative and her share her life story firsthand. Now, the public is open to the museum. Save the date, September 29th. That's next week. Wow. I may have to check that out. And they are back in the works of naming the Nashville International Airport in Dolly Parton's name. So I'll definitely keep you abreast of that. I think that is probably now going to pass as well. Okay. On the way, more of your favorite gospel hits. Edwin Hawkins, got some Jonathan McReynolds and Jamal.

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It's music from Travis Green and Intentional. I'm Tracy Bethea, glad to be in your company. Kenny Lewis with God Did It.

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1: Well, I had to bring it up to 98. But the message still is the same. Because whatever you need is over here at the table. If it's love, it's at the table. If it's peace, it's at the table.

Jesus is a friend that sticks closer than a brother. Oh, how precious. 95.5 Hallelujah FM, Jackson's Inspiration Station. Kim Harper Johnson with you on a wonderful Wednesday and all day long, September 23rd, a special day on the national calendar. I'll tell you more about that. Yeah, you know I will later this hour. Right now, right

0: who is like unto our God. There's nobody like Jesus. Holy, awesome, mighty, wonderful, marvelous. 95.5 Hallelujah FM, Jackson's Inspiration Station. I'm Kim Harper Johnson. Yeah, that's me, keeping you company on this great day, another day that the Lord has made. Let's continue to rejoice and be glad in it. Listen, we've got the Tommies on the way. Tried him and I know him. Chicago Mass Choir, thank you. Thank you, Jesus. Listen, we congratulate all the winners so far for that $50 gift certificate to Ichiban Asian Bistro. 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

0: taste and see that the Lord is good. I tried him and I know him. How about you? 95.5 Hallelujah FM, Jackson's Inspiration Station. Thank you, Jesus. He's good, isn't he? Amen.
1: 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It really helps. Keep praising the Lord. Keep sending good, high-lifting messages to us all. 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May God bless all of you and bless the station for always and to prosper.
0: Amen. 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

For God so loved the world that he gave his only begotten Son, that whosoever believes in him will not perish, but have everlasting life. That's love right there. 95.5 Hallelujah FM. Kim Harper Johnson with you. And yes, today, September 23rd, all day long, a special day on the national calendar. I'll tell you more. I'll tell you what it is. Yeah, straight ahead. So keep it here. Right now, loving this new one by Kirk Franklin and Karen Clark Sheard. Thank you for everything. 95.

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Jesus is a miracle worker. 95.5 Hallelujah FM, Jackson's Inspiration Station. I'm Kim Harper Johnson. Yeah, that's me, keeping you company as you make it to your destination. Maybe you guys just got off work on your way home. Praying for traveling grace and mercy in the name of Jesus. And listen, be sure to get your Bibles ready. Got some spiritual food for your soul later this hour. Talking about some soul food. Man will not live by bread alone, but with every word that proceed out of the mouth of God. Get those Bibles ready. It's later this hour. Here's Norman Hutchins.

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1: 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I bet you want to put your hands on it. All right, I'm going to try it like this.

0: As for God, His way is perfect. Jesus is love and love never fails. 95.5 Hallelujah FM, Jackson's Inspiration Station. Got the Reverend Al Green on the way. Yeah, the Lord will make a way somehow. Anthony David, heaven. Thanks so much for listening in. Yeah, we love you. We appreciate all of our great listeners listening in here in Jackson, Flowood, Pearl, Ridgeland, Clinton, and all around the world on the free iHeart Radio app.
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0: Well, thank you so much, and we love you. Thanks for listening. We can't do this without you. Thanks for making us number one for inspiration right here, 95.5 Hallelujah FM.
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Our citizenship is in heaven. I want to hear him say, well done, good and faithful servant. Well done. 95.5 Hallelujah FM, Jackson's Inspiration Station. Kim Harper Johnson with you. 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

Jesus says, let not your heart be troubled. You believe in God, believe also in me. Somebody needs to hear that on this Wednesday. Amen. Be encouraged. 95.5 Hallelujah FM, Jackson's Inspiration Station. And listen, get those Bibles ready. Yeah, got some spiritual food for your soul. Talking about some soul food. Yeah, it's on the way. Keep it here. 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

Jesus, his name alone, is a strong tower for us. The righteous run into it and is safe. If you don't know anything else to say in your moment, call on the name Jesus. 95.5 Hallelujah FM, Jackson's Inspiration Station. Kim Harper Johnson with you. It is a wonderful Wednesday. Some of you are just getting off work. Well, God bless you. On your way home, we're praying for traveling grace and mercy. Be safe. Stay buckled up. No texting while driving, all right? And of course, we'll continue to give God praise. Oh, yeah, he's worth

0: Mercy. Blessed are the merciful, for they shall obtain mercy. 95.5 Hallelujah FM, Jackson's Inspiration Station. Got Dottie Peoples for My Good. That hits on the way for you. Fred Hammond and John P. Key, They That Wait Upon the Lord. Well, listen, you know, this is the first Wednesday of fall. Yeah, and you know, something about fall just feels good, right? What do you like about fall? I personally like the cooler temperatures. I'm hoping for that. And I love to see the leaves change to all the beautiful orange, reds, and yellows. What do you like about fall? Talk to me. 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If you love fall, it's a brand new season. Yeah, seasons have changed, but it's a blessed assurance to know that Jesus is the same yesterday, today, and forevermore. Amen. 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

And we know that all things work together for good to those that love God and are called according to his purpose. Amen. Kim Harper Johnson with you on this wonderful Wednesday. I got Fred Hammond and the Prince of Gospel. Yeah, John P. Key, They That Wait, 95.5. Listen.

We are blessed in the city, blessed in the field. We're blessed when we come and when we go. 95.5 Hallelujah FM, Jackson's Inspiration Station. Kim Harper Johnson with you. Yeah, that's me keeping you company on this wonderful Wednesday, and it is my pleasure. Well, listen, if today, September 23rd, is your birthday and you've been celebrating all day long, I'm going to help you take it further with a gift from me to you, and it's on the way. Don't you miss it. Right now, Fresh Start Worship. You are 95.5 Hallelujah FM.

0: 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I ain't telling you what I read. I'm telling you what I know. 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

will not have to fight in this battle. The battle is not yours. It's the Lord's. The Lord is strong and mighty in battle, never lost a fight. So you can go ahead and give him praise in advance for your victory. 95.5 Hallelujah FM, Jackson's Inspiration Station. I'm Kim Harper Johnson. Yeah, that's me keeping you company on a wonderful Wednesday. And of course, I'm praying for you. In the mighty and matchless name of Jesus, be healed, be delivered, and be set free. Here's Fred Hammond.

0: be fully persuaded that what God has promised, He is able also to perform it. 95.5 Hallelujah FM. Kim Harper Johnson with you on Jackson's Inspiration Station. Got God's property on the way. My life is in your hands. Donnie McClurkin, Better After a While. Well, Tyler Perry's got a new movie coming out. No, I'm not talking about Why Did I Get Married Again, but did you see that one? I enjoyed it on Netflix. He has another one coming out October 2nd on Netflix. Yes, he does. It's called Doing Life. And it should be a great one. You know, I've enjoyed all of Tyler's movies so far. So Doing Life is up next October 2nd. And we'll be watching, right? So check it out. If you got Netflix, if you don't, check it out with a friend who does. Doing Life October 2nd. Tyler Perry, 95.5 Hallelujah FM.
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weeping may endure for a night, oh, but joy comes in the morning. It'll be better after a while. 95.5 Hallelujah FM, Jackson's Inspiration Station. Kim Harper Johnson with you. We love you. We appreciate you. 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

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I'm Kim Harford Johnson. Hey, Macomb, how you doing? We thank you for making WHLH 95.5 number one for gospel hits. Hallelujah. Hey, we couldn't have done it without you. 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